Good afternoon. This is Akashvani and I am Valsa Williams with the Midday News. The headlines. Prime Minister Narendra Modi concludes successful five-day historic visit to France and Slovakia. Prime Minister Modi to disburse incentives worth 2,400 crore rupees under Pradhan Mantri Vikasit Bharat Rozgar Yojana in New Delhi today. President Draupadi Murmu says India on track to eliminate sickle cell disease well before 2047 target. Delhi High Court upholds centre's temporary curbs on Telegram ahead of NEET UG 2026 re-examination. India calls Indus Waters Treaty outdated at UN Human Rights Council, also slams Pakistan for sponsoring terrorism. And Mexico becomes first team to qualify for FIFA World Cup round of 32, defeating South Korea 1-0. Prime Minister Narendra Modi has concluded his successful five-day historic visit to France and Slovakia. During his visit to France, the Prime Minister attended the G7 summit in Evian. He also participated in bilateral talks with United States President Donald Trump, German Chancellor Friedrich Merz, British Prime Minister Keir Starmer and President of the United Arab Emirates, Sheikh Mohammed bin Zayed Al Nahyan, among others, on the sidelines of the G7 summit. Earlier, Mr. Modi, along with French President Emmanuel Macron, jointly inaugurated the Bharat Innovates event in Nice in France, which brought together leading startups, innovators and venture capital funds from India, France and other countries. During his visit to Slovakia, Mr. Modi met with the President of the Slovak Republic, Peter Pellegrini, at the Presidential Palace in Bratislava. In a special ceremony, the Slovak President also conferred upon Prime Minister Narendra Modi Slovakia's highest state honour, the Order of the White Double Cross, First Class. Prime Minister Modi has said India is emerging as a trusted partner to the world. Addressing the Indian diaspora in Paris last night, Mr. Modi said there was a time when relations between countries were determined solely by trade, but today trust has become just as important alongside trade.

0: सप्लाई चेन चाहता है, हर देश स्टेबल पार्टनरशिप चाहता है, हर देश ऐसे साथियों की तलाश में है जिन पर लंबे समय तक भरोसा किया जा सके। और ऐसे समय में भारत विश्व में एक ट्रस्टेड पार्टनर के रूप में उभर रहा है।
1: Prime Minister Narendra Modi will disburse incentives worth 2,400 crore rupees under Pradhan Mantri Vikasit Bharat Rozgar Yojana PMVBRY in New Delhi today. More from our correspondent.
2: The scheme has been designed to encourage both workers and employers to participate in the formal economy. Under the scheme, first-time employers are eligible for an incentive of up to 15,000 rupees, gaining crucial support as they enter the workforce. Employers generating additional employment are eligible for incentives of up to 3,000 rupees per month per additional employee. The Pradhan Mantri Viksit Bharat Rozgar Yojana came into effect on August 1st last year with the objective of promoting employment generation, enhancing employability and expanding social security coverage across all sectors of the economy with a special emphasis on the manufacturing sector. It aims to facilitate the creation of over 3.5 crore jobs across the country over a period of 2 years. Priya Mondal, Akashwani News, Delhi.
1: President Draupadi Murmu has expressed confidence that India would eradicate sickle cell disease well before its national target year of 2047. She has called for concerted efforts to raise awareness about the genetic blood disorder, particularly among tribal communities. The president was addressing a state-level program at Omkareshwar in Madhya Pradesh on the occasion of World Sickle Cell Day today. Governor Mangubhai Patel and Chief Minister Mohan Yadav were also present on the occasion. President Murmu appealed all state governments and officials not to take the disease lightly as it is passed on from one generation to another. She said efforts should be made to eradicate it completely because treatment is possible.
3: राष्ट्रीय सिकल सेल एनीमिया उन्मूलन मिशन के अंतर्गत मध्य प्रदेश ने जो बहुआयामी उपलब्धियां हासिल की है इसके लिए मैं राज्य सरकार की सराहना करती हूँ। ये संतोष की बात है कि वर्ष 2023 में राष्ट्रीय मिशन 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
1: The president noted that one of the key goals set at the launch of the national mission in 2023 was large-scale screening, and it is a matter of satisfaction that the target has been achieved ahead of schedule.
3: पहला बड़े स्तर पर जागरूकता फैलाएं और विवाह पूर्व जेनेटिक काउंसलिंग करना है। मुझे लगता है ये चीज को बेखूबी से मध्य प्रदेश में कर रहे हैं। दूसरा व्यापक स्क्रीनिंग करके समय रहते रोग की पहचान करना है। तीसरे प्रबंधन की समग्रता को सुनिश्चित करते हुए स्वास्थ्य देखभाल की निरंतरता बनाए रखना है।
1: President Draupadi Murmu will be on a two-day visit to her home state Odisha from this evening. We have more from our correspondent.
4: President Draupadi Murmu's two-day visit to her home district of Mayurbhanj assumes special significance as it combines developmental outreach with community engagement in one of Odisha's key tribal regions. At Rairampur, the president will inaugurate a major health camp organized by AIIMS Bhubaneswar and dedicate the AIIMS Satellite Center to the people, marking a significant expansion of specialized healthcare services in the area. She will also dedicate a mega integrated rural piped water supply project that will ensure access to safe drinking water for 113 mining affected villages under Kusumi block. The president is further scheduled to inaugurate the Matru Shakti Bhavan of Brahma Kumaris at Hatbhadra, a special circuit house, and the newly created Rairangpur Police District. Tomorrow, President Murmu will visit her village Pahadpur on the occasion of her birthday and participate in social, educational, and community programs. Prime Minister Narendra Modi will join President Murmu in Rairangpur tomorrow. The two leaders will address a massive public gathering and launch a series of development initiatives as Odisha marks 2 years of the present state government. Prakash Das from Rairangpur for Akashwani News.
1: Union Home Minister Amit Shah today said the time has come to make the criminal justice system a suitable means for every citizen of the country to obtain the rights given by the Constitution. Addressing the 26th All India Fingerprint Conference 2026 in New Delhi, he

0: said, the system of the country is passing through a phase of transformation and has been systematically updated to meet contemporary needs.
1: Our goal is very clear. No matter how clever a criminal may be, they should not be able to escape the combined power of law and science. We must use scientific investigation, time-bound planning, and an integrated criminal justice system to effectively control crime. This belief is outdated that crime is controlled merely by catching criminals. Crime is truly controlled when offenders are punished and there is a strong sense that justice will be delivered.
0: Union Electronics and Information Technology Minister Ashwini Vaishnav has said Prime Minister Narendra Modi expanded the network of Software Technology Parks of India STPI to Tier 2 and Tier 3 cities to accelerate the growth of the IT sector across the country. Speaking during a visit to STPI Patna, in Patna, the minister said that discussions were held on the development of the state's IT ecosystem through cooperation between the central and state governments. Mr. Vaishnav also appreciated the efforts of Chief Minister Samrat Chaudhary in promoting the growth of the IT sector in Bihar. This is Akashvani giving you the news. For quick news updates round the clock, follow us on our X handle at AIR News Alerts. And for details of stories and more, log on to our website www.newsonair.gov.in and download News on AIR app. The Delhi High Court has upheld the centre's decision to temporarily restrict access to the Telegram messaging platform ahead of the NEET UG 2026 re-examination on June the 21st, saying the move was not disproportionate and complied with the law. Delivering the verdict, Justice Tejas Karia said the government had followed the procedure laid down under Section 69A of the Information Technology Act and that the blocking order was supported by sufficient reasons. The National Testing Agency, NTA, has launched an official WhatsApp communication channel for candidates appearing in the NEET UG re-examination scheduled to be held on Sunday. The NTA clarified that all official WhatsApp communications will be sent only through its verified account bearing the number +91782798027. India has strongly criticized Pakistan at the United Nations Human Rights Council, UNHRC, and called the Indus Waters Treaty outdated and unsuited to present-day realities. Speaking at the 62nd session of the UNHRC, First Secretary at the Permanent Mission of India to the United Nations, Anupama Singh, said, a state which exports terror as an instrument of policy continues to demand the privileges of cooperation predicated on goodwill and friendship.
2: Our position on Indus Water Treaty is well known. It defies logic that a state which exports terror as an instrument of policy continues to demand the privileges of cooperation predicated on goodwill and friendship. It is equally undeniable that the treaty is now outdated. No technical arrangement can remain frozen in time while the world around it is transformed. A treaty negotiated in 1960 cannot be treated as a perpetual entitlement, which is insulated from accountability, detached from present-day realities, and untouched by the profound changes of the past 6 decades.
0: Anupama Singh also slammed Islamabad for using references to Jammu and Kashmir made by Pakistan and the Organization of Islamic Cooperation, OIC, at the United Nations, asserting that Jammu and Kashmir was, is and will always remain an integral and inalienable part of India. She also accused Pakistan of using propaganda to deflect attention from its domestic challenges and continued support for terrorism.
2: This is the country where the sitting defense minister boasts of hosting, training and deploying terrorist state policy, and yet Pakistan calls itself a victim of terrorism. Indeed, a paradox which only Pakistan could sustain. It is a living example of a Frankenstein state which is shocked when its own monster bites back.
0: In Jharkhand, 8 people were killed in separate lightning incidents during the last 24 hours across the state. Several people sustained injuries. 3 deaths were reported from Hazaribagh district, while 1 person each died in Ramgarh, Palamu, Lohardaga, Godda and West Singhbhum districts. In FIFA World Cup, Mexico defeated South Korea 1-0 at the Guadalajara Stadium, Mexico, to become the first country to qualify for the knockout round of 32 today. Following a tactical scoreless first half where clear chances were sparse, the decisive breakthrough arrived in the

this minute. India's LNG tanker Disha has successfully arrived at the Hague port in Gujarat after crossing the strategically important Strait of Hormuz. It is carrying 62,370 metric tons of liquefied natural gas from Qatar's Ras Laffan terminal. The India Meteorological Department, IMD, has forecast heavy rainfall over sub-Himalayan West Bengal, Bihar, Tamil Nadu, Puducherry, Karaikal and northeastern parts of the country till tomorrow. IMD has also predicted thunderstorms accompanied by hailstorms at places over Himachal Pradesh, Jammu and Kashmir, Ladakh, Gilgit, Muzaffarabad and Uttarakhand today. The Met Department said heat wave conditions are very likely to prevail over Madhya Maharashtra, Marathwada, Telangana and Vidarbh till tomorrow and Uttar Pradesh till the 24th of this month. Benchmark domestic equity indices were trading around 1% lower in afternoon trade today. The Sensex shed 849 points to 76,561, while the Nifty dropped 228 points to 23,940 when reports last came in. In the broader market, on the National Stock Exchange, mid-cap 100 index slipped 0.2%, while small-cap 100 index was trading 0.1% up a short while ago. And now before we end the bulletin, the headlines once again. Prime Minister Narendra Modi concludes successful five-day historic visit to France and Slovakia. Prime Minister Modi to disburse incentives worth 2,400 crore rupees under Pradhan Mantri Vikasit Bharat Rozgar Yojana in New Delhi today. President Draupadi Murmu says India on track to eliminate sickle cell disease well before 2047 target. Delhi High Court upholds centre's temporary curbs on Telegram ahead of NEET UG 2026 re-examination. India calls Indus Waters Treaty outdated at UN Human Rights Council, also slams Pakistan for sponsoring terrorism. And Mexico becomes first team to qualify for FIFA World Cup round of 32, defeating South Korea 1-0. With that, we end the midday news.

0: இன்னும் சில நொடிகளில் கேட்கலாம். 5:5 செய்தி அறிக்கை ஆங்கிலத்தில்.
1: This is Akashvani, the news read by Shagun Chopra. Prime Minister Narendra Modi will disperse incentives worth 2,400 crore rupees under the Pradhan Mantri Viksit Bharat Yozgar Yojana in New Delhi today. The incentive has supported the creation of 15 lakh employment opportunities across the country. Labour and Employment Minister Dr. Mansukh Mandaviya said that since August last year, more than 63 lakh employees have been brought into the formal workforce under the scheme, of whom nearly 30% are women. The BJP today said that India's participation at the G7 highlights that under the leadership of Prime Minister Narendra Modi, India is steadily gaining the trust of the world's major countries with efficiency and competence. Addressing the media in New Delhi, BJP spokesperson Sudhanshu Trivedi said, despite not being a full member, India was invited at the forum and was seen taking a lead. He noted that during the summit, Mr. Modi proposed the International Mobilization Partnership for accelerating connectivity and trade, on which all countries expressed interest. President Draupadi Murmu has expressed confidence that India would eradicate sickle cell disease well before its national target, year of 2047. She has called for concerted efforts to raise awareness about the genetic blood disorder, particularly among tribal communities. The president was addressing a state-level program at Omkareshwar in Madhya Pradesh on the occasion of World Sickle Cell Day today. President Murmu appealed all state governments and officials not to take the disease lightly because it is passed on from generation to another. She said efforts should be made to eradicate it completely because treatment is possible.
2: राष्ट्रीय सिकल सेल एनीमिया उन्मूलन मिशन के अंतर्गत मध्य प्रदेश ने जो बहुआयामी उपलब्धियां हासिल की है इसके लिए मैं राज्य सरकार की सराहना करती हूं। वर्ष 2023 में राष्ट्रीय मिशन का शुभारंभ करते समय जो 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चुका है।
1: Defence Minister Rajnath Singh today said that India's domestic defence production has increased from 46,000 crore rupees in 2014 to a record over 1,78,000 crore rupees in the last financial year. Mr. Singh also said the defence exports, which registered at only 1,000 crore rupees before 2014, have risen to nearly 40,000 crore rupees due to the growing global demand for indigenously manufactured Indian defence equipment. Mr. Singh was speaking after laying the foundation stone of a state-of-the-art 10,000-ton aluminium extrusion press at the Ordnance Factory of Yantra India Limited in Ambazari, Nagpur this afternoon. The Delhi High Court has upheld the centre's decision to temporarily restrict access to the Telegram messaging platform ahead of the NEET UG 2026 re-examination on Sunday, saying the move was not disproportionate and complied with the law. Delivering the verdict, Justice Tejas Karia said the government had followed the procedure laid down under Section 69A of the Information Technology Act and that the blocking order was supported by sufficient reasons. National Commission for Women has issued an advisory to all states and union territories calling for the immediate and effective implementation of comprehensive measures under the Sexual Harassment of Women at Workplace Prevention, Prohibition and Redressal Act 2013, POSH Act. The Commission said that the advisory recommends 18 measures for immediate action by state governments and district administrations. The advisory seeks to ensure that every workplace, whether in the government, private or organized or unorganized sector, strictly complies with the provisions of the POSH Act and fosters a safe, inclusive and gender-sensitive working environment for women. Benchmark domestic equity indices ended lower today, snapping a 5-day rising streak. The Sensex shed 607 points to close at 76,803, while the Nifty fell 155 points to settle at 24,013. In badminton, India's Ashmita

Ali has stormed into the women's singles semi-finals of the Macau Open in China today. Ashmita secured her place in the last four with a straight game win over South Korea's Kim Min-sun, 21-16, 21-18 in the quarterfinals. And that is the end of this news bulletin.

0: பிரசன்னா சுப்ரியா ஜோஷி ஆகியோர் பாடிய பாடலை நாம் கேட்டு விவேகா அவர்கள் எழுதிய பாடலுக்கு இசை விஜய் ஆண்டனி. வேலாயுதம் அப்படிங்கிற படத்திற்காக அந்த பாடலை நாம் கேட்டு ரசித்தோம். நேரம் 5:45 40 நொடி ஆயிடுச்சு. இப்போ நாம் கேட்க போகிறது ஸ்பைஸ், விளம்பரதாரர் வழங்கும் நிகழ்ச்சி.
1: Hi there, this is Spice, the voice of hope, and I am your RJ Chetan. Do you eat a sufficient amount of fiber in your diet? Perhaps not, most of us would answer. The recommended intake for women is 25 grams per day and 38 grams per day for men. People can eat as little as 17 grams per day on an average and as little as 10 grams on low carbohydrate diet. Protein, fat, processed carbs and sugar are all abundant in the normal American diet, that's the Western diet, which we too are following these days. High fiber meals, which are also rich in micronutrients such as vitamins, minerals and phytochemicals, provide a healthy potential for disease prevention and excellent health. However, transitioning to meals that place a greater emphasis on fruits, vegetables and grains in order to increase fiber intake necessitates some diet soul searching. Dietary fiber is a set of substances that cannot be digested by human enzymes in the small intestine, including complex polysaccharides and lignin. Water soluble and insoluble fibers are two different types of fiber. Gut bacteria digest some water soluble fibers into short chain fatty acids, which offer 2 calories per gram. Carbohydrates that are digestible offer 4 calories per gram. Water soluble fiber collects water and turns into a gel during digestion, slowing the digestive process and leading to satiety. As a result, it aids in the normalization of blood glucose and insulin response, which is especially beneficial for diabetics. Soluble fiber can be found in oat bran, apples, bananas, strawberries and vegetables, as well as lentils, peas and beans. Psyllium, a water-soluble fiber supplement, is also advantageous because it lowers cholesterol by binding cholesterol in the colon and allowing it to be excreted. It also helps diabetic control their blood glucose levels. It is best taken without food because it may interfere with medicine absorption. Insoluble fiber, which can be found in bran, the skins of fruits and vegetables, cereals and whole grains, adds volume to the stool and aids food passage through the intestinal tract, promoting bowel regularity. Fibers that are insoluble do not provide calories. A plant-based diet has a diverse range of fiber that help to maintain a healthy gut microbiota. These non-digestible fibers, often known as prebiotics, help to maintain the makeup of activity of good gut flora, which is good for overall health. Fiber can help prevent colorectal and breast cancer. According to research, fiber traps possible carcinogens, and a greater fiber diet reduces carcinogen exposure, since the colon excretes bowel waste more quickly. A healthy microbiome appears to reduce the influence of dangerous bacteria that can cause cancer. By boosting the elimination of circulating estrogen, meals high in fiber and low fat minimize the risk of breast cancer. A plant-based high fiber diet promotes satiety and a sense of fullness. This could lead to weight loss if you consume less. The significance of fiber in improving health

is part of the tale as the discourse about the health benefits of a plant-based diet progresses. If your current diet is low in fiber, gradually increase the amount of fiber. Read food labels. Fiber is listed under carbohydrates. Have 3 servings of fruit a day. You not only end up with 9 to 12 grams of fiber, but a lot of vitamins, minerals and phytochemicals. 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Have several meals with beans or lentils every week. Legumes and lentils are fiber superstars. Have at least one large salad per day. What do you think about it, my dear friends? 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I am Chetan and I am delighted to be on Spice, the Voice of Hope, and today we are talking about the importance of fiber-rich diet. A vegetarian diet is abundant in prebiotic fiber, which promotes the growth of good microorganisms. This process will improve your gut health and make you more tolerant to a variety of environmental factors such as temperature variations. Garlic, onions and foods high in fiber such as bananas and berries are also recommended. People should also limit their intake of processed fatty and sugary foods. In your intestines, these things kill healthy bacteria while promoting the growth of dangerous bacteria. Plant-based food should be consumed gently. Chewing veggies slowly and completely aids in full digestion and absorption of nutrients. It will also help to prevent stomach problems and promote gut health. Dietary fiber has a number of health benefits. Dietary fiber consumption lowers the risk of coronary heart disease, stroke, hypertension, diabetes, obesity, and some gastrointestinal illnesses. Additionally, increasing dietary fiber consumption decreases blood pressure, improves blood glucose control in diabetes, promotes regularity, aids in weight loss, and appears to improve immunological function. And well, dear friends, if you're wondering what a good fiber diet is, here are some foods which I'm going to tell you. Beans in soups, stews and salads. Lentils and other beans are an easy way to get fiber into your diet. Broccoli. This vegetable is often categorized as fiber vegetable. Its cruciferous character, like that of cauliflower, cabbage and kale, means it's high in nutrients and fiber. Berries are well known for their antioxidant properties, but they're also high in fiber. Some examples are blackberries, strawberries and raspberries. Avocados go with everything: toast, salads, dinners, eggs, and while they are known for their high content of good fats, 1 cup of avocado also has 10 grams of fiber. Popcorn, the king of snack food. There's 1 gram of fiber in 1 cup of popcorn. For bread lovers, there's good news. Fiber is present in whole grains such as 100% whole wheat bread, whole wheat pasta, brown rice and oats. Apples. According to study, the old adage, an apple a day keeps the doctor away, isn't always accurate, but the fruit can help you get more fiber. Dried fruits such as figs, prunes and dates can significantly increase your fiber intake and are advised for those who suffer from occasional constipation. Sweet potatoes, red potatoes, purple potatoes and even plain old white potatoes are all high in fiber. One small potato with skin contains over 3 grams. Nuts aren't just a great source of protein and healthy fats. Sunflower seeds and almonds both provide more than 3 grams of fiber per serving, making them a wonderful source of protein and healthy fats. Increased consumption of high fiber meals or supplements decreases blood pressure, improves blood glucose control in diabetics, assists in weight loss and improves the overall health of the body. Well, dear friends, with this very useful information on Spice, the Voice of Hope, this is RJ Chetan saying a sweet little bye. You can call or write to us at 0951522703 9, that is 0951522703 9. Our email ID is